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top of the 6 o'clock here at 104.7 The Drop Devil's Urban Alternative. You are still tuned in to the Afternoon Reverie with Manji. Gave all my tickets away for today, but I got you tomorrow, so definitely tune in for those. This hour, I've got Behind the Beats, and as always, you can hit me on our hotlines, baby, 303-893-3767.

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2: 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Tonight on Behind the Beats, we are talking none other than Rihanna, baby. Now, I'm so proud of my girl. She has accepted motherhood with all arms open. I love seeing them both interact with their three children. She got her two boys and her little girl. But I will say one thing is missing. For over 10 years, we have not got new music for Rih. And I know people are just waiting, are tired of waiting. So it's funny because I just seen her do an interview that stated that she has at least 170 unreleased songs sitting in her vault. She said this during her Fenty Beauty live stream. 170 unreleased tracks is crazy. My girl might drop an album for the next 10 years and not have to work ever again. But I'm super excited. Like I said, it's been over a decade since a new album has dropped. So outside of being a new mommy and not wanting to go on the touring, I'm wondering what's keeping her from dropping those 170 songs. Whatever it is, I hope she snap out of it, because we're definitely due for new music from our girl Riri. I love her as Riri the mom, but we definitely need her back as Riri the superstar. What do you think? New music from Riri this year? I guess we'll see.

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0: All right, Denver, you were tuned into the Afternoon Reverie with Manji here at 104.7. The drop, my time is up, baby. Don't touch that dial. Up next, my girl Indigo Jones is hanging out with you till midnight. Till tomorrow, peace.
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Happy Thursday. You are tapped into the vibe with your girl Indigo Jones on 104.7 The Drop, also known as the People Station for R&B and hip hop. But this is the vibe where we vibe and thrive. So let's ride this wave, friends.

R&B on a Thursday night, perfect combination, perfect combination. But if you're new here, what's going on, friend? Happy Thursday. We are almost to the weekend, and you are tapped into the vibe with your girl Indigo Jones on 104.7 The Drop. I'm here to make your evening, friend. I'm here to give you all the good tea, some good conversation, good music, and also tonight, I'm giving away some tickets. I'm giving away tickets to YG's The Gentleman's Club Tour, which is happening next week. So stay tuned for your opportunity, friend, because I'm giving away two pair of tickets, okay? I know you want it, but we still got some more R&B coming on right now. This is such a great song, and it's been a great song since 2018. This is Booed Up by Ella May. Yeah.

0: such a crazy feeling. 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My mind's telling me one thing, but...
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0: It's a beautiful night here in the Mile High City. It is Thursday, October 8th, 2026. But did you know this song came out 18 years ago on this day, and it really changed the game for real? 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
5: October 8th, 2026, friend. And did you know it's been 18 years since Beyonce dropped the single of 2008? If you like it, then you should put a ring on it. Also known as Single Ladies, no pun intended. But anyway, if you don't know any other Beyonce song, you must know Single Ladies and Crazy in Love, of course, because those are like her two most popular songs. Hello? But here are some fun facts about Single Ladies. So it was actually written in only 17 minutes. Shout out to The Dream, okay? Because he has the craziest pen ever. He's written a good amount of Beyonce's catalog for decades, okay? That pen be working. And then the song alone actually won 3 Grammys in 2010, which was Song of the Year, Best R&B Song, and Best Female Vocal R&B Performance. Like, Beyonce, that woman, been that woman, okay? But another fun fact about this song, it's also her second most watched music video on YouTube, because she has a music video for the song, as we all know, and it surpassed 1 billion views. I think it's the second most popular out of her first one, which was Halo, but yeah, fire, crazy. But also, they had a very minimal budget when creating this music video, but her and her dancers rehearsed the choreography at least 50 times before finalizing it. But that's one thing that I love. Beyonce is like, she gonna put that work in every single time. Like, you cannot tell her that. And there was also a parody of the music video that appeared on SNL as well, starring the R&B and pop artist Justin Timberlake, which went super viral back in 2008, 2009, one of those years. But Single Ladies is super iconic for its theme of self-love and women empowerment, and also applying that pressure, honey, okay? Because if that man love you, okay, he better know what's up, all right? But mind you, these are the statistics for only one song in Beyonce's catalog. So I'ma just leave with this. She don't have to be your favorite artist, but we ain't gonna sit up here and lie to ourselves and act like she not that woman, because she been her, okay? But I am really excited to give away some tickets in 15 minutes, because YG is coming to the Mile High City. So stay tuned.

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0: Indigo Jones here on 104.7 The Drop, friend. You know what time it is. It is time for me to give away a pair of tickets to YG's The Gentleman's Club tour that is happening on Tuesday night, October 13th at Fillmore Auditorium. 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
3: 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Oh!

Happy Thursday, bestie. What's up? What's up? What's up? You're rocking with your girl, Indigo Jones, for The Vibe until midnight tonight on the one and only 104.7 The Drop. And we got a nice curated playlist for this 8 o'clock hour, friend. It is giving fresh. It's giving new. It's giving original. Definitely an original approach to a lot of the songs in this hour with Leon Bridges, Yukimi, Coffee, Ray Khalil, and more, friend. So stay tuned for all The Vibe.

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0: Indigo Jones here at 104.7 The Drop. It is Thursday night, and it is a beautiful evening here in the Mile High City, and I am excited to announce that we have our first winner for those YG tickets. 104.7 The Drop, who am I talking to?
1: This is Aisha.
0: Hey, Aisha, how you doing?
1: 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How are you?
0: I'm good. I think you're going to be better because you're caller 10.
1: Yes, thirsty.
0: Yes! You have officially won two tickets to go see YG.
1: Thank you.
0: Yes, absolutely. Let the people know what station hooked you up tonight.
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Word to Fife, Q-Tip, Ali and Jerobi. 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

0: 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It is October, which means midterms are coming up, and we want to get you ready. But also, because it's October, we got to make it spooky. So hopefully, we'll see you here on October 24th.
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I love me some Mary J. Blige. 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You're rocking with your girl Indigo Jones. Speaking of which, you probably have heard that on a famous YG song called Toxic, because he does sample that song. But speaking of YG, he is coming to the Mile High City, friend, and I have your second chance to win some tickets to go see YG on Tuesday. So stay tuned in 15 minutes, because you know I got you.

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0: make the right decisions, Lord.
1: Love it, love it, love it. Toxic by YG. I want to 47 the drop, friends. Setting the vibe this Thursday night. But if you want to go see YG live at Fillmore Auditorium, I have your chance to win a pair of tickets to see him for the Gentlemen's Club tour, friend. But you got to be caller 10 to 303-893-3767 for your chance to win those tickets, friend. 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

0: Child, I can't believe it's 9 o'clock already, but the 9 o'clock hour is where the vibes get real, okay? But that's all that happens over here on The Vibe, you feel me? But if you're new here, Indigo Jones here at 104.7 The Drop, rocking your radios until midnight tonight. Friend, this hour is giving release, okay? We love a good release when it comes to music because that's what music is about. It's about healing. It's about feeling something good. You feel me? From Sid, The Far Side, Tyla, more Bruno Mars in the mix, Omarion. Like, it's definitely giving that releasing energy, Odeal in the mix. So let's get right into it, friend. We're going to start it off with some Vince Staples, who will be in the Mile High City very soon here. This is Are You With That?
1: Yeah. Yeah. Yeah.

0: 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Hope you watching your back.
1: Hope you watching your back. Hope you watching your back.

0: Lock in.
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0: bestie, you know that's my song. You know that's my song. We turn it up on a Thursday night over here on 104.7 The Drop. You're rocking with your girl, Indigo Jones. I am excited to announce we have our final winner for those YG tickets. 104.7 The Drop, who am I talking to?
1: Erica.
0: Hey, Erica, how you doing?
1: I'm doing great.
0: You're going to do better because guess what?
1: What?
0: Your caller

0: I'm so glad you called back. You deserve these tickets, friend, for the dedication, okay?
1: I'm so excited. Oh, you changed my whole night right now.
0: Oh, I'm so glad. Well, congratulations. You deserve it. You're going to have such a great time, friend. Have fun. Let the people know what station hooked you up tonight.
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0: love me some Sid, friend. 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Phenomenal album. 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

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Snow Allegra is dropping her first new single in 3 years called Run Free, and let me tell you, friend, I am super excited for this new song because she dropped a teaser on her IG page that fits the sound of the song exceptionally well, okay? It has this retro yet timeless R&B sound to it that I absolutely cannot wait for, because we love Snow Allegra over here, and I don't know if that means new album, but whatever it is, I'm excited for that new Snow, okay? We love Snow over here, but are you listening to this song? Let me know and text me, because I am, okay? 303-893-3767. Baby.

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0: 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Friend, if you are new here, listen, I love a love song, and that song by Bruno Mars does it for me every single time. But a song that I've been bumping by Bruno Mars, he actually collaborated with Lady Gaga. It's called Die With A Smile. That has been on repeat for me recently. It's just such a great song. Such a great song. But did you know that during Bruno Mars' childhood, he was the world's youngest Elvis Presley impersonator? It was just crazy. He impersonated Elvis at 4 years old. And I know that was super cute because he also appeared on the Arsenio Hall show in 1991. Like, he's been a star since the beginning of time. So, I mean, is it any surprise that he is the big star that he is now? Absolutely not. He been had that. It was in him. It was in him. But we got some more good music until midnight tonight. 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

0: I was bumping this song on my way to the studio today because it just has such high vibrational energy, and we need that. Music really can determine your day for real, because when it's up, it's up, okay? But it is 10 o'clock, and you are tapped into the vibe with your girl Indigo Jones on 104.7 The Drop, and I feel like starting the 10 o'clock hour off with Anderson .Paak and Corday in the mix really sets the tone for this 10 o'clock hour, because it's giving release. A lot of the music in this hour just feels like a nice release from Dolce, Kelly Moonstone, Genevieve, and Jordan Ward. Escape is on here. Like, it's just giving release, friend. Masego, super release. Release energy. So let's get right into it. We got Skip Marley, Her, and Wale. This is the remix of Slow Down.
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Listen, friend, there are singers and then there's vocalists. Now, I'm going to say right now, Jasmine Sullivan, she is not just a singer. She is a vocalist because no average person can just do what she just did on that song. Like, hello? Hello. Oh my gosh, she ate that up. But speaking of vocalists, this artist who is episode 3 for On Location 2101 is truly a vocalist and has crazy range. I got more details coming.

0: divine feminine energy in the mix with Kelly Moonstone. 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Stay tuned for a recap in less than 10 minutes.
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5: It is October 8th, 2026, and it has been 18 years since Beyonce dropped the single of 2008, also known as Single Ladies. Put a ring on it, no pun intended. But if you don't know any other Beyonce song, you must know Single Ladies and Crazy in Love, because those are like two of her most popular songs. Like, hello? But here are some fun facts about Single Ladies. So it was written in only 17 minutes. So The Dream is known for writing a lot of Beyonce songs because he has the craziest pen, okay? And he's been writing a good amount of Beyonce songs for decades, okay? But he wrote that song in 17 minutes. Crazy! Another fun fact about this song is that it won 3 Grammys alone in 2010. One for Song of the Year, one for Best R&B Song, and Best Female Vocal R&B Performance. Like, being that girl. Another fun fact about this song is that it's also her second most watched music video on YouTube, because she has a music video for this song that surpassed 1 billion views. Not 1 million, 1 billion. Insane, okay? But another fun fact is that they also had a very minimal budget when creating this music video, which I didn't even know that. But her and her dancers rehearsed this choreography for at least 50 times before finalizing it. And there's also a parody of the music video appeared on SNL as well, starring the R&B and pop artist Justin Timberlake, which went crazy viral back in the day. But Single Ladies is so iconic for its theme of self-love and women empowerment, and also to apply that pressure, because it's like, if you like me, you better marry me, okay? Because I'm not going to sit here and just have fun with you. You feel me? But mind you, this is the stats for only 1 song in Beyonce's catalog. Like, she don't have to be your favorite artist, but what we not going to do is sit up here and lie to ourselves and act like she's not that woman, okay? Like, no, we not going to play about that. But that is your fun fact for the day for today's Vibe Check with Indigo Jones on 104.7 The Drop.

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24 hours in a buck late. Nowadays, I can make the bus wait. Learning about the games Lady Luck play. 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

Oh, it's chill this 11 o'clock hour, but honestly, we need that, okay? It's Thursday night. We're about to head into Friday, so we need something to keep us level-headed and afloat, friend. All right, but if you are new here, hello! We're besties now because you have tunes in. This is your girl, Indigo Jones, vibing with you until midnight tonight on 104.7 The Drop. For this last hour, like I said, we are winding down. We're keeping it smooth and easy. The theme is giving ethereal, super light, super airy, but fresh, okay? From Georgia Smith, Ella May, Jill Scott, and more. So let's kick it off with the Scorpio Queen. This is Kill Bill by SZA.

Love me some Samara Sin. Shout out to the Drop 104.7 because listening to this station really put me on to her because I'm like, she's phenomenal at what she does. I love to hear the girlies in the mix, the conscious girlies in the mix. Speaking of consciousness, okay, the midterms are coming up, friend, and we want you to hang out with us for the midterm so we can get you educated, but also we gonna have it spooky because it is October, friend. More details to come in 10 minutes in case you missed it.

0: 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But just like Georgia Smith said, I don't want you to leave yet either, because we got a classic neo-soul throwback from an artist who was super prominent in the early 2000s, and he's recently making a comeback collaborating with newer artists and doing his thing, okay? Stay tuned for the tea, friend, because you know I got it on Denver's Urban Alternative.
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I love that song. It's such a great song. Like, it's such a great song to sing along to. And I also love from 2015, Wale actually sampled that song with SZA on his album, The Album of Nothing, which is fire. The song's called Need to Know. It's amazing. Great, great song. But before I go, friend, I do want to remind you that we have a playlist, not just on this radio, but on our website that you got to tap into, friend, because that's where you can find all of our music. 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But if you are an old soul like me, this is for you before I go. Leave the Door Open by Silk Sonic.

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0: did Spinks and Trev Rich. You better eat that up, friends. 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Until next time. 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

0: something. I call that luck. But when you come from where we come from, I call that magic. When you get two from different sides of the city to do something like this, I guess you can call that magic. Getting off of Section 8, welfare. Nas Rolls Royce's private jets. That's magic. Let me know what's magic to you. Yeah.
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See you at the bar, you was hardly talking. 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

0: 24/7 at Draw. We're not coming from the west side of the Mile High City. Where are we at? Central? Where would we be? Central Denver? Located downtown?
1: I'm not a geographer.
0: Where? I didn't ask if you were a geographer.
1: You literally did. You said, are we on the west side, in the middle?
0: North or east?
1: I don't know.
0: Then you should know.
1: You should know.
0: You live here 52,000 years.
1: Wow. Whoa.
0: You've been here forever.
1: That's
0: and you don't know where we are.
1: That's so inappropriate.
0: I know the mountains are west. Right?
1: And we can see them. So there you go. We're west. That's not west. What
0: west
1: way are you looking?
0: The mountains are west.
1: It's that way.
0: It's a mountain right there.
1: That's a building.
0: No, down the street. I'm not arguing with you. It's too early for me getting to arguing with you.
1: Then why did you start?
0: I didn't. I just wanted to know what side. That's west side. The song started, and we're not on the west. Okay. You know, they got medicine you can take for that.
1: Oh, my God.
0: It's 104.7 to Draw, by the way. And that's the silly Lamale. I'm Sugar Bear, the sensible one.
1: Okay.
0: Here we are on another Thursday. Oh, Friday, actually. Man.
1: Finally.
0: We made it
1: you
0: to the
1: You never
0: week.
1: Know what day it is.
0: I know. I know the weather, though. Oh. I'm telling you. Me and Siri, or me and Alexa, tight on that weather. She keep me updated. You hear me? Every morning. It pop up on my phone so much because it knows that's my pattern. So the shortcut will pop up because I'm always looking at the weather. Mm. Anyway, good morning.
1: Hello.
0: What's going on?
1: Well, I didn't start any fires today.
0: Okay, what does that mean?
1: I started a fire in the kitchen yesterday.
0: Is that the news that we can use?
1: Oh, no. We're going to talk about Jazzy Jeff.
0: Oh.
1: There might be fires.
0: Oh, my gosh. You see what I got to deal with? And it's Friday, too, so that's a good thing, I guess. All right, let's get it started. 8 o'clock mix block on the way.
1: Nope.
0: Oh, no, it's not. The news you can use. Gosh darn it. Good morning.

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1: DJ Jazzy Jeff and the Fresh Prince will have their rise to fame fictionalized in an upcoming regularly scripted series called 215. Now, this is not like somebody came to them, they're like, let me tell your story. Will Smith, his entertainment company is, you know, putting the money forward.
2: I see.
1: So they're going to develop and produce the project, which, like I said, was based on the early years of Jeff and Smith's 1980s rap duo. It centers on Will Smith as a humorous young rapper and his musical partner and the friends that backed their dreams. As Philadelphia's hip-hop scenes develop, the duo joins together to pursue a record deal, money, and a way out of their humble hometown. Philadelphia.
2: I know. Is it a cartoon or regular?
1: No, I think it's regular people.
2: People might want to know that story, so that's cool. Make more money.
1: Mean, we did not watch The Fresh Prince or anything.
2: Right.
1: But whatever.
2: Well, that wasn't his story, but yeah. Okay.
1: All right. Now, Opal Lee, who is the grandmother of Juneteenth, recently celebrated her 100th birthday at the future site of the National Juneteenth Museum in Texas.
2: I would love to go see that.
1: That's very cool.
2: So much, yeah. Happy birthday.
1: Happy birthday, awesome. Ms. Lee. Okay, finally, it's homecoming time. We know that. And at Evergreen High School, homecoming royalty looked a little different this year. It's been just over a year since the school shooting that happened there. And since then, two very special Labradors, Polenta and Noreen, have been there every single day to help students and staff heal.
2: Oh, I love that.
1: So to honor them, the school crowned them the first ever canine homecoming.

0: and king and queen.
1: Oh, that's
0: they were
1: cool.
0: crowned at the game, and it's just so very wholesome and sweet.
1: Polenta, and what's the other?
0: Noreen.
1: That's so cool.
0: That's news you can use with Sugar Bear and Lamalia 104.7 The Drop.

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0: 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Knock, knock.
1: Knock, knock. Who's there?
0: I don't know because I'm hiding. Do you answer the door when people come? Like, I mean, obviously, if you invited someone over, then you're going to probably answer the door.
1: Yeah.
0: But if you just hear the phone ring, not the phone ring, the door knock, are you answering it?
1: No, not really. You know, when you say this, when you think about movies and TV shows, somebody knocks, they just answer without looking. We're not doing that.
0: No.
1: It's 2026. I didn't do that in 2086, in 1986.
0: 2086.
1: You know what I meant. Why do people do that?
0: I'm not answering. If I'm not expecting anyone, you're going to be out there.
1: You're not. What if you look and it's a friend that just pulled up? Some people say you can't
0: do
1: that.
0: You should have called me. No, you can't do that. I'm not answering. Why didn't you call me and say, hey, I'm on my way? Cool. Door's open.
1: What if they could see you walking by?
0: Yeah. Hi.
1: You still?
0: I'm not answering. I have hid. I will hide in the back of the house when I hear, and I tell my kid to, come on, let's go.
1: Are you serious? What if it's somebody like that has to check the meter or come inside? You know what I mean? If it's... You know, the electric company or something like that.
0: Well, people put on fake electric company uniforms. I don't know you and I'm not expecting you. It's not happening.
1: Yeah. If you didn't get an expectation, you know, or you know that they're coming between the hours of 1 and 12 because they give you a 12-hour window when they're coming over, then you're not opening the door.
0: Excel has my phone number. They can let me know.
1: Yeah, I'd be like, hey, I'm outside. Mm-hmm. Are you here? This, that, and the other. Yeah, that's an old school thing, I think. You better not open that door. If I leave you by yourself, don't you tell your kid that?
0: Oh, yeah.
1: He knows that to do
0: he
1: that,
0: he knows.
1: Right? Will he hide now if you're not there?
0: I don't know if he'll hide, but I always close the blinds when I'm gone. So.
1: Oh, so you just can't peer
0: there.
1: Into the window.
0: Yeah.
1: Yeah. Plus, you got a dog, which is, will the dog alarm if somebody walks by? Like if somebody walked to the door?
0: If somebody opens the gate.
1: He'll know. Okay. Uh-huh. See, that's one thing about, you know, having a pet in that regard, because they have senses and they can hear beyond what we can. So if somebody walks up and it doesn't feel friendly or whatever it is, like, yo, somebody's here, which is alarm for you to be like, oh, I got to hide.
0: Great,
1: now.
0: Hide. I'm going in the back. Close all the doors.
1: But I don't know why in movies, man, when somebody knock on the door and they just open it like, hello, you're like, no, I'm looking through people. I'm like, who is that? What's in your hand? What kind of car are you driving? I'm doing an analysis.
0: I'm not even doing that because I feel like they could see me through the peephole too. So I'm just booking it to the back.
1: And that's it. And if you, when you,
0: and I'm waiting till a good 6-7 minutes after I hear the last knock.
1: Even if they, anybody else like LaMolly? 303-893 drives. 104.7 is up.

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1: 104.7 to drop Sugar Bear and Lamali. The other day, Lamali had to take a pill, and I watched her do this, and I was in, not shock, but I was just, I don't know what the word is, disbelief because of how you did it, because you had to throw your neck back just to
2: let it go.
1: And it didn't,
2: normal.
1: And it didn't go down your throat. That's the thing.
2: It did.
1: The water makes it go down your throat, not the your throwing your head back. That doesn't work. I don't know why you do that. And I think you got your kid doing it, which is,
2: shame.
1: There's a shame. Yeah. Why do you do that?
2: You know what my best answer to you is? Mind your business.
1: No, I'm just saying.
2: It's not hurting you.
1: I know, but just put the pill in your mouth, set it on your tongue, take a swig of liquid, and then it'll gladly just go down your esophagus.
2: But it feels like it helps, and whether if it does or if it doesn't, it makes me feel good.
1: You saw this on
2: TV. So you should be supportive of that.
1: You saw this on TV. That's what it is. I think you emulated somebody because you saw that this was the right way to do it. Doctors don't even do this. I don't know why you're doing this.
2: I don't know. Chime in, doctors.
1: Throwing your head back for the pill is not helping. Because you have to wait for the water. You throw your head back and then take a sip. That's when it goes down, Lamali. Okay.
2: Whatever.
1: I had to get that off my chest. Well, at least
2: you
1: know.
2: Do you feel better?
1: No, I don't. But when you do it, I'm going to always call it out. Is that okay?
2: Sure.
1: I know. I mean, I like to, make fun of you anyway. Well, you do it to me, too. So.
2: Yeah.
1: Good morning.
2: Can't wait.
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0: Leon Bridges kicking things off on this 7 o'clock hour. Light the Way is the name of that. Sugar Bear, Lamali, we about to light the way for your Friday. We made it, Lamali.
1: Woo!
0: I don't know what you got planned for the weekend. You doing anything?
1: Relaxing.
0: I need to go to the DMV, and I know that's I should make an appointment.
1: I don't think you can do that on the weekend.
0: They're not open on the weekend? Yeah,
1: they are notoriously never open.
0: Serious?
1: Yeah.
0: I thought you
1: can. That's why everybody gets so mad.
0: Can't you make a? Are they open on Monday? Isn't that a holiday?
1: Definitely not.
0: Damn, I need to go.
1: Yeah, well,
0: maybe I should leave early and go today. Friday's probably the worst day.
1: Probably, and you also, I think you do need to make an appointment. So just
0: so like, I should make an appointment.
1: Google it.
0: Do I have to Google it? Do I need to go far? I wonder.
1: I don't know how far is this.
0: If you don't know, she's telling me I'm number one with her finger.
1: Number one.
0: I know. Good morning, y'all. 104.7 to drop. Let's get to the news and info.
1: Well, speaking of number one, parking tickets. You need to be very careful, and I'm going to tell you why.
0: Like, for real?
1: Yeah. Come for us.
0: Why?
1: Because they're broke.
0: Sorry. News you can use coming up about parking tickets. Mm. We can use this info for sure.
1: Absolutely.

Itty bitty, there's a numerologist. Got your number where I live. 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That's an everyday faucet, make it wet, make a rent. Skeletons in your closet, but your past don't exist. 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
1: The city of Denver plans to make millions more next year by busting more drivers who speed and park illegally. Mayor Mike Johnson is counting on a $3.1 million increase in revenue through increased traffic enforcement and a $3 million increase from parking meters and fines.
2: Damn.
1: Yes. So they plan to redeploy officers. I told you the other day how there's more cops out there pulling people over.
2: Yeah.
1: So they're going to put them back out on traffic duty and expand the city's photo radar program.

0: immediately started saying, oh, that's a tease for the Super Bowl halftime artist. They were trying to decide whether it was Miley Cyrus, Britney Spears, or Beyonce as they searched this image for clues. Everybody started saying Miley Cyrus because of her connection to Dolly Parton.
1: Makes sense.
0: That it would be like a tribute, right?
1: That'd be great.
0: Now there's even speculation that Apple Music never actually even put that image out and it was just like a fake kind of thing.
1: Yeah.
0: What I do know is that there's been no official announcement of any Super Bowl 92 performers.
1: We'll see what happens, but that would make sense, though. They gotta say something about that.

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0: 104.7 The Drop, honey, this song is apropos. We got a sweet tooth around here. A lot of us eat a lot of candy whenever we, you know, sweets.
1: Yeah, no.
0: We had to taste a little sweets. And maybe you're one of those people suffering. And it is a part of suffering. It just is. But what candy sweets do you associate with older people?
1: Think about that.
0: No,
1: that's Heath Bar is old timey as hell.
0: It's not.
1: Yes, it is.
0: Don't you like delicious chocolate?
1: It doesn't mean it's not good.
0: Toffee?
1: I like them strawberry candies too. They're delicious, but that's old folks.
0: That's not. Well, you associate it maybe with your grandma having a bowl of them on the counter or on the table or whatever. So the strawberry candies, candy corn to me is an old one too. But I don't eat those.
1: It's just trash.
0: Jelly beans, even.
1: Yeah, those are old folksy. And I hate to say it, but Baby Ruth and 100 Grand are very old time.
0: But no,
1: yes,
0: it's not.
1: No, they are. Well,
0: 100
1: are.
0: Grand is.
1: First of all, Baby Ruth died of old age. Okay, so.
0: Listen. 100 Grand is top.
1: Delicious.
0: Three candy bars ever.
1: Delicious.
0: Old but it's
1: time.
0: Not. No, it's not.
1: It's, old, it's 1920s wearing a little newsboy outfit. That's.
0: All right, let me give you what else is on the list that I see here. Werther's. And you are a Werther's aficionado.
1: And I recognize that that's in my great grandma's candy bowl.
0: Yeah, they were good. They still good.
1: Delicious.
0: Biddle Honey. I don't know about what you.
1: Sounds terrible. I've never heard of it.
0: You never had Biddle Honey? Good and Plenty. That's old.
1: That's very old.
0: And black licorice in general.
1: Keep it out of here.
0: Y'all can keep the black licorice. Why are we doing that? Nut Rolls.
1: What is that?
0: You ain't never had a nut roll?
1: What is a nut roll?
0: I want you to Google this.
1: What are these names?
0: Nut roll. Just look it up. It's a roll with some nuts on it. But I believe it's caramel and nougat.
1: Salted nut roll.
0: Salted nut roll. But it didn't say salted. But it's caramel and nougat. Yeah, you can just bite it or slice it.
1: No.
0: Circus peanuts.
1: Yeah, that's very old timey.
0: Oh, my goodness. But these are, you know, these are the candies. Taffy, even. Isn't taffy old school?
1: Taffy's old timey. Yeah.
0: That's throwback. What's your favorite old timey associated with? Because, you know, candy is candy. Sweets is sweets. Talk about a sweet tooth if you got one. What candy do you remember growing up with that you would consider like old or old timey? I like that term.
1: Honestly, just like a regular Hershey's bar. That's great grandpa.
0: Unless you got them almonds in it.
1: No, I know. Then it's a little updated.
0: But then it's a little different.
1: Just the plain one is very old.
0: Just eat a Hershey bar by itself? That's classic. Just say it.
1: That's another way to put it.
0: 303-893-DROP. Classic candies. Yeah, we'll call them that. Boston baked beans, too.

0: Man, I love this station. Oh, my God.
1: I've been stuck on you guys for a little bit now.
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4: You always wearing them glasses. You don't want to let no sucker look you in your eyes, huh? Better show them eyelashes. You love what you do with a passion. Ooh, that track.

0: Who's this?
1: Hey, this is Rob.
0: What's up, Rob? Old school candy, man. What would you say is the old school one?
1: The old school candy that I remember. My grandma always had these nasty ass little peanuts with the red candy shell on the outside. Remember those?
2: That's the Boston baked bean, right?
1: No, they weren't Boston baked beans.
0: No, I know exactly. So yeah, it's a peanut.
1: Terrible.
0: Yeah, it's a peanut, and it's like dry, and I know exactly what you're talking about.
1: They're dry, and it tastes like you're about to break your teeth every time you even try to. They were just terrible. The best is Rolos.
2: Oh, Rolos are so good.
1: Rolos are where it's at.
0: Yeah, they
1: still. Those nut roll things you were talking about, the inside, it was marshmallow. It was a marshmallow inside with the peanuts all wrapped around the outside.
2: The
1: they
2: nut
1: still
2: roll.
1: Have like the dollar store.
0: Okay, the nut roll. It's marshmallow. I thought it was some kind of nougat. Okay, cool.
1: Yeah, it's just a marshmallow inside, but no, those are good.
0: Okay, and then somebody said what, Mr. Goodbar?
2: Yeah.
0: That's an old one.
1: Mr. Goodbar, that's another old one.
0: Yeah, that's throwback. Lemon heads, I guess that's I love a good lemon head still. No?
2: That's gross.
1: Well, lemon heads are good. Lemon heads are good.
0: Yeah, and they
2: cut up your mouth.
1: Even the Abba-Zabba's.
0: Abba-Zabba's. I never eat those. We didn't have those in the hood.
1: Those are actual candy bars, not just on the movie. It's an actual candy bar.
0: That's for real? Okay. What's in it?
1: It's like taffy, like that really hard taffy.
2: It says there's peanut butter inside.
0: Really?
2: I can't.
0: I like a good old, you know what, Milk Duds. I still love Milk Duds.
1: Ooh,
0: you know,
1: I like Milk Duds too.
2: The dentist Whoppers, must have been making Whoppers. Money back then.
0: For sure. All right, man, you walked us down memory lane, man. We appreciate you participating.
1: Sir.
0: Thank you, bro.
1: Have a good day.
0: You too, man. Peace.
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0: 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It's the 8 o'clock mix block. We're here to ease the most stressful part of the day, getting out the house, okay? Yes, we're going to make it fun and enjoyable.
1: Not to mention, it is Friday. You've probably been waiting for this day. Like, damn, I can't wait to get to the weekend. And it's a nice day today.
0: It's beautiful.
1: Just saying. And the music is, too. Come on now. Sugar Bear, Lamali, 8 o'clock.

See, I don't go to clubs, I never chase a b-. I'm here to bang that gangsta to the apocalypse. 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Whatever the case, I ain't trying to catch it. Lay low, blow big dope and slang records. 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I flip faster than birds. Snoop Dogg will emerge from the smoke and go low. You shouldn't provoke, I bring the worst from the LBC. Smash motherfuckers thinking they gon' smash on me. Snoop and Dre give a fuck about what

0: Lay low. Nobody move until I say so. 8 o'clock, Mixed Block, Sugar Bear, Lamali. Tickets, time.
1: Yeah, we're about to say so. We got two tickets to go see YG's The Gentleman's Club Tour on Tuesday at the Fillmore.
0: Oh, man, that's going to be a good show. Along with Mozzie, Chef Boy going to be there as well. Okay, what they got to do?
1: You just got to be caller 10 at 303-893-DROP.
0: There you go. 303-893-3767. Fillmore, The Gentleman's Tour. Is that what they're calling it?
1: Yes, they are. All gentlemen.
0: There you go. YG. 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

0: go ahead, switch the style up. And if they hate, then let them hate and watch the money pile up. And-
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1: Okay, so let's get these tickets away. We're talking about YG at the Fillmore. Who want them? You got them. Hello.
3: Good morning.
2: Good morning. How many phones were you calling on?
1: Yeah.
3: Just one. Just my car phone. Just one.
2: Well, that's awesome because you're caller 10.
1: Hey.
3: Oh, I'm so excited. I'm going to be so excited.
2: Oh, congrats. Well, you got yourself two tickets to go see YG on Tuesday at the Fillmore.
3: Thank you. You guys are wonderful. I love listening to you in the morning.
2: Oh, thank you.
1: You're the best. What's your name?
3: Tressa.
1: What's up, Tressa? How you doing today? You good?
3: I'm good. I'm even better now. I got tickets, and now you were playing some SWV this morning.
2: You know?
1: I'm just saying. Okay. That's a good way to start your Friday off. Congratulations, girl. Tell everybody what station just made your day.
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0: It's a great way to end the song right there. Don Richard, Duran Bernard's called Baby Can We. By the way, Don Richard just released a new album last night or today. Today is Friday or whatever. Last night at 9 p.m., which is... or 10 p.m., excuse me, which is midnight on the East Coast. And we have a post about some other new records to release. Shout out Snowcone for putting that together on our Instagram at The Drop 303. Go check that out if you're looking for some new music. Good morning, Lamali.
1: Hello, Sugar Bear.
0: It's 104.7 The Drop. Denver's Urban Alternative. I know you got some news for us.
1: Oh, listen, I sure do. And mostly it's Rihanna telling you, buy my makeup and shut up.
0: Can we get some
1: Leave
0: new
1: me
0: music?
1: Alone.
0: Please get some new music, though.
1: Leave her alone.
0: Okay, we'll leave her alone. The news you can use coming up. Good morning.
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I said, being broke made me rich. Being broke made me rich. Being broke made me rich. Being broke made me rich.

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For being broke, then you know what it feel like. I said being broke made me rich. Being broke made me rich. Being broke made me rich. 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

0: artist that she's become, right? Okay. So that's why a lot of them have been shelved. So while it sounds like she has this wealth of material, it doesn't necessarily mean that we'll ever hear it because of the perfectionist that she is, right?
1: Yeah.
0: It could also mean, because A$AP Rocky has hinted that she's currently in the studio working, maybe she is working on a new album, but if she doesn't like it, that doesn't mean that we'll ever hear it.
1: She's such an artist in that way, you know, it has to be probably conceptual and it has to make sense and, like she said, right, fit her life right now.
0: Right.
1: Okay.
0: Yeah. Okay. So, next. Speaking of nothing, I don't know. Anyways, Davis Webb. Do you know who that is? He's a shot caller, play caller for the Broncos this year, right?
1: Okay.
0: He went into the 2026 season as the play caller for the Broncos, but just 4 weeks in, he has officially been replaced. Sean Payton, the main coach.
1: Oh, that is, okay, shot caller. That's
0: he decided to reclaim his role as the team's play caller.
1: Lamali,
0: I guess the Broncos are struggling, so he had to do this, but I don't know. I just know that it sounds like a big deal.
1: I know this story, and yes, you just said it wrong, but that's okay.
0: No, I didn't.
1: It's not a shot caller.
0: Play caller. That's a shot. He's calling the shot.
1: Okay.
0: Right?
1: Okay,
0: and
1: sure.
0: He's picking the plays.
1: Go!
0: Anyways, finally, speaking of goals, Union Station is set to host a free 2-day festival for the world's most watched sports league, soccer's Premier League, this weekend. You can watch broadcasts, meet and greets, and there's exclusive merch. It all kicks off Saturday morning at 5:30 a.m.
1: Oh, man, let's get the drink all early. Okay.
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0: The very talented Kayla Marquis right here in your own backyard, and one of our artists for On Location 2101. 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She performed that, didn't she, Lamarla?
1: Yes, she did, and it's wonderful. 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
0: That's right. We're talking about Neptune, man. 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What a story. What an event. We'll call it an event or an experience to see him perform, and also to get to know him a little bit on the deeper side, as we had some great conversation and exchange about real life stuff.
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0: There you go. 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The performance series, you have to see. 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Go now.

0: Score goal, as LaMolly says.
1: Okay.
0: Sugar Bear LaMolly.
1: Yeah, LaMolly says.
0: As LaMolly says, goal for football, for a field goal.
1: Yeah. Football.
0: Football. Oh, that does it for us, man. Good day. Thank you. Happy Friday, y'all. October 9th, 9:50. We making way for DJ Bella Scratch.
1: We are.
0: It's a good day.
1: It was a good day.
0: Good weather, too, to the weekend. Good.
1: Come on, Weather Bear.
0: Where's the fall weather at? It's supposed to be first day of fall already.
1: Well, it's a little chilly.
0: No.
1: I'm wearing long sleeves, and so are you.
0: It's chilly in here for you, but outside. It's 86 degrees, 81 on Saturday, and 80 on Sunday.
1: But I think this is the last weekend of beautiful warm weather.
0: Just looking at it, we in the 60s. Yeah. We might hit it to 70 next weekend, but maybe. But yeah. There it is. All right, LaMolly, what's your tip today?
1: Cash App a woman. Yesterday was a Latina Equal Pay Day, meaning if a man, specifically a non-Hispanic white man, works from January 1st to December 31st and makes a certain amount of money, Latinas have to work until October to hit that same full.
0: So the tip is what?
1: Cash App a woman. Because not only yesterday was Latina Equal Pay Day, Black Women's Equal Pay Day was July 21st. And for Asian American women, it was April 9th. So, we deserve it. Buy us a coffee.
0: Is this an activation that is like implemented?
1: I am activating y'all.
0: This is just a suggestion.
1: Yeah.
0: Okay. I was making sure I know what I'm hearing here.
1: You're hearing, buy me a coffee.
0: Okay. That's what I'm hearing, okay.
1: And all the other women.
0: I'll buy you, a banana. You like bananas?
1: And I'll tell you where to put it.
0: On that note, we love you. We'll see you soon, I guess. Bye,
1: Monday.
0: Tomorrow. Monday, yeah, we'll see you Monday.
1: Bye.
0: Say goodbye. Peace.
1: See you.
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You boo. Today in the smoke box, we're going to have a little fun and we're going to talk about things that have happened on this day in hip hop over the years, as well as R&B, of course. So stick around. We're just going to have a good time. Keep it light. Keep it chill on 104.7 The Drop. 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

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Today, we are just talking about things that have happened in hip-hop and R&B history on October 9th. In 1961, Ray Charles' Hit the Road, Jack started a two-week run at the top of Billboard's Hot 100. So that's pretty dope. I've got more on the way. Stick around. 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

0: pop and R&B history. It is October 9th, and in October 9th of 2007, Flo Rida's biggest hit. Can you guess which one? I'm going to give you three more seconds. One, two, three. Low. Featuring T-Pain. It dropped and it released as the first single from his debut album, Mel on Sunday. The song topped the Billboard Hot 100 for 10 straight weeks, and it turned Flo Rida from a national celebrity into a global rap star. I've got more on the way. Stick around. 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

Today in our smoke box on 104.7 The Drop, we are all about today in history. And October 9, 2007, Common dropped I Want You as the fourth single from his seventh album, Finding Forever. The track went to number 32 on the Billboard Hot 100, the Hot R&B and Hip Hop Songs chart. And it was number 21 on the Billboard Hot Rap Songs chart. So, you know, he had a little charting action going on. We do love ourselves some Common around here. I've got more on the way. Stick around. Thanks so much for hanging out with your girl on 104.7 The Drop.

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0: October 9th is such a nostalgic day for R&B and hip-hop fans. The day not only marks the birthday of two prominent figures, you know, with Lecrae celebrating his birthday and Nona Hendrix, part of the trio LaBelle, celebrating her birthday. You know, LaBelle, Lady Marmalade and stuff like that. But so many bomb albums dropped on October 9th. T.I. released I'm Serious in 2001. Bubba Sparks with his debut, Dark Days, Bright Nights. Exhibit, his seventh album, Napalm, dropped in 2012. And Macklemore and Ryan Lewis's debut album, The Heist, which, side note, off the topic a little bit, but Macklemore sold out his tour. Mm-hmm. Yes, yes. Well, it's just such a nostalgic day. Go back and listen to some of those albums. We are going full steam ahead in the next hour. 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

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Nothing.

0: steam ahead, and today we are figuring out how to survive financial pressure without losing ourselves in it. 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

0: 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We still need to be able to have some fun. 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But skip the popcorn or take the big purse. If you know, you know. I've got more on the way. Stick around. 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

0: Today we talked about keeping financial stress from turning into relationship problems, unnecessary spending, guilt, as well as shame. Money problems are circumstances, but they're not character flaws. So handle what you need to handle, adjust what you need to adjust, but don't let the difficult financial season convince you that you are an issue. You are the problem, okay? And if there is a problem, just address it. You know, if we need to work on our savings, we're going to address it. We're going to put some systems in place. Thanks so much for hanging out with your girls. Time to go off the rails next for your lunchtime mix.
1: Here's what you missed on Sugar Bear and Lamali.
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3: 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I love it. She's like, damn it.
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3: 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No, but the sweets is tough. And I know being late is tough.
2: 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And I'm going to bring so many cookies to work.
3: 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Right. 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

0: I've really been enjoying watching Dochi's glow up. 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

0: It's Friday. 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Now, my girl Manji is on her way into the studio. Stick around. 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I'll holla at you on Monday. DJ Bella Scratch signing off. It's been a treat, a pleasure, and a delight. Stay safe, my friend.
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3: 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The older you get, man, the more you appreciate. You know. And don't get offended. 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Yeah, louder. 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